0: 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Exactamente las 16 horas.
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2: And so far, it's been unbelievable. This is one of my favorite bands in the world. And it's my total honor to bring...

0: kiss you on the mouth. All right, bro. 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
1: Yeah, you've got another one.
0: It's all right. It's all right. Of all the places, all right. Right.
2: Woo! We just did it!
0: My guy, you can see the fucking monitors.
1: Bro.
0: Jesus Christ.
1: I can't lie, I'm like a little bit tired.
0: Bro.
1: Yeah.
0: Ollie.
2: I need a lot more.
0: That was so fucking good.
1: You're right.
0: That's the whole third album. It's a mad thing.
1: Thank you.
0: Whole third album, that's what we're going to do. Live, band playing, dancers coming in and out.
2: Third album, we don't even have to talk about it.
0: Shut down.
2: You saw the first one.
0: Shut down.
2: You heard the second one.
0: Let my guy put the fucking camera down.
2: We don't need to talk about it.

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1: Ladies and gentlemen, the one and only.
2: Jive, but in the master mixes.